0: best tune in Fantasyland.
1: They say the holy water's watered down, and this town's lost its faith. Our colors will fade eventually, so if our time is running out, day after day, we'll make the mundane a masterpiece. Oh my, my, oh my, my love, I take one look at you, you're taking me out.

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1: They say the holy water's watered down, and this town's lost its faith. Our colors will fade eventually, so if our time is running out, day after day, we'll make the mundane a masterpiece. Oh my, oh my love, I take one look at you, you're taking me out.

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0: settling. What did you know? Cruising down the street, walking on a stroll. Nothing like this beat to make your
1: body lose control.

0: that living? That's not living to me. That's not freedom. That's not the kind of freedom I sought.
1: But I think where they made their mistake is when they stopped to rest. If they had gone on, they would have made it. But they stopped to rest.
2: It's over. We made that day. We made a beautiful day. And let's make it a beautiful day. That's what I-

0: Do you like this tree I made? Cool, right?
1: Oh, that was cool.
0: It's so hard to make things sometimes, you know?

0: beautiful.
1: I've been thinking about you a lot lately. I see you trying to do so many things at once. Worrying about a decision you made, or worried that you said the wrong thing to someone. You're so hard on yourself. But you're wonderful. And worthy of being loved. You really are. You just have to let yourself believe it.

0: it's real. I don't even think of notes. It's like the sound, you know. It's like B flat. Like I gotta look at the notes on the piano and all that. And like bass is just there, man.
1: Just there. I had a career now for about, professionally for about 20 years. Is that right?
0: Yes.
1: You started in the early 40s?
0: Oh, yeah, yeah.
1: Late 30s, early 40s.
0: That's right, 40,
1: so
0: 39.
1: So it's about 20 years, right?
0: Yeah.
1: What was your first job?
0: Louis Armstrong.
1: Oh, yeah?
0: Not my first job.
1: That was your first job. With a name,
0: yeah,
1: band.